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Max Neo. Neu, frisch, anders. Give me the reason. Am I staying or leaving? Give me the reason. Give me one more shot. Don't wanna say goodbye. Feels like yesterday.

tuning out to the Wild 87 Radio, bringing you the San Francisco Rude Boy sound. This is your host, your DJ, your selector, Crab, representing the infamous Spiritual Cramp sound system. It's another beautiful day in the city. The sun is nowhere to be found, and the fog is thick, just the way we like it. Next up, we got an exclusive premiere hot off the streets of the Bay, dedicated to all the day one punk rockers.

I'll start the day with tiramisu. Raise a spoon to frontline workers and underfunded

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Endlich was anderes im Radio. 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

0: Bevor ihr vom Stuhl kippt, gönnt euch eine extra Portion Indie. Max Neo. Von 2 bis 3.
1: Hello and welcome to Radio Goethe. I'm Arndt Peltner. Today it's an all-instrumental show. I got the new album by Conforma, a band from my hometown Nuremberg, and I thought this just sets the tone. And this is the opening track of Conforma number 2.

Sounds of Nisoma, released on Tonzonen Records. This was Doppeldotter off their album Luxus 2071. Next, Smoke Master, Cosmic Connector. 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

Space Lords lost sounds of Lemuria off their record Nectar of the Gods. They have been around since 2008, also released on the fine indie label Tonzonen. Now we're heading to Berlin and to Arcane Allies. Accumulation is off their release Sundra Oscillations.

Finishing up today's Radio Goethe are Combinat Robotron, a band from Kiel, the sister city of San Francisco. Vasa is off their record, West Marta. Thank you so much for listening. 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Tschüss, I'm Arndt Peltner.

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1: Hello and welcome to Radio Goethe. I'm Arndt Peltner. Quite the show for you today, so stay tuned. I'm starting off with Robert Beckmann. He was the former singer and violin player of the Innstetter Tables, a no guitar band from Berlin. I really like them. Robert moved up to the Baltic Sea some years ago, but still continues to produce music. His new album is called No Dot. Here's a double shot of it.
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Next, ASP, they have released an album around the story of Krabat. Ottfried Preußler's book of this title is still one of my all-time favorite books.

In Extremo with the story of the famous German pirate Störtebeker, who lived from 1360 to 1401. Captured and brought to trial in 1401, he and his crew were executed in Hamburg. His legacy spawned wild legends, including the famous myth that after he was beheaded, his headless body walked past 11 of his men to save them from the executioner. That is a crazy story. Here's the song Verrückt by Tanzwut.

Eigert, Herr Mannelich, quite the connection between the medieval times and heavy guitars. Finishing up today's Radio Goethe are Corvus Corax with Skull and Kantal with their Palästina-Lied. Thank you so much for listening. Tschüss, I'm Arndt Peltner.

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1: 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Heavy metal will stand tall. Jeden Freitag bis Sonntag von 18 bis 24 Uhr.
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1: Hello there, I'm Mike from Moonspell and I'm here in Nuremberg for another great show. And you're listening to Rock'n'Radio.

one off? Who do you see when the mask comes off? With your red wine teeth and your smoker's cough? Suzanne, I'm sure you've had enough. But you never cared for what I had to say. 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Would you help me to understand, Suzanne? 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